0: These has spread to the poultry system. Invasive Species Council's Dr. Carol Booth says Australia has spent years preparing after the H5 strain decimated wildlife across the world.
1: Losses of millions of wild birds, tens of thousands of mammals. It arrived in South America in 2023, and that gives us an insight into what we could face, because in 6 months it went from north to south. It killed 650,000 birds at least, 30,000 sea lions.
0: There are urgent calls for more police enforcement on Queensland roads as the road toll continues to climb. The RACQ says at least $500 million needs to be put forth into the state budget to help boost a road safety program. General Manager of Advocacy Joshua Cooney says while there's already been an uptick in officers on the roads, there's always room for more.
2: But we want more roadside testing, and we want more point-to-point speed cameras. They're the sorts of things, targeted things, that we believe will influence driver behaviour, so more drivers can believe that they will get caught if they flout Queensland's road laws.
0: Western Australia's Police Commissioner Cole Blanch says he wants community feedback on a trial of facial recognition cameras before deciding if they'll become a permanent police resource. The technology will be used in public areas to scan faces and cross-reference them with photos on a police database in real time. People on the database will include registered sex offenders, people with outstanding arrest warrants and missing people.
3: WA Police has always relied on policing legitimacy and trust and respect of our community. The only box I need to tick is that our community support us using this technology. The deterrence effect is obvious. The technology works. It's really the bulk of our community going, yeah, we support this and we want this.
0: One person has died and 89 others have been injured in a major train collision north of London. Over 20 ambulances, hazardous response teams and 6 helicopters responded to the crash between 2 high-speed trains at Bedford. 33 of the passengers suffered serious or critical injuries, while dozens more were treated for minor wounds. This is Air News.
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0: The Socceroos' second match of the FIFA World Cup has turned into a nightmare, co-host USA winning 2-0. An own goal from Cam Burgess gave America the early advantage 10 minutes in. In the AFL, Hawthorn has defeated the Gold Coast Suns at Carrara for the first time since 2014. The Hawks rise to third on the ladder, while for the Gold Coast it's 4 losses in a row and the risk of dropping out of the top 10 this weekend. Hawks midfielder Will Day on Fox Footy claiming the win on the road is great for the team's confidence.
5: Coming up here, especially against such a good outfit, we knew it was going to be tough and we had to play all the way through, which I think was a good test for us. We'd had a bit of a bumpy last month, so to get that win is really good for our confidence.
0: Final score, Hawthorn 17-11-113, beating the Gold Coast Suns 14-13-96. NRL and the Gold Coast Titans coach Josh Hannay has described the teamwork between AJ Brimson and Jaden Campbell as a potent combination. Both former fullbacks have transitioned into the halves, playing on the left edge. Hannay says it's a partnership that's working well.
6: Last week, a lot of our points and line breaks and threat came through our left edge. So, yeah, that combination on the left is blossoming. And then Zane, as the young halfback, I think needs a lot of credit because he, I think, is allowing a lot of people in our team to play their game.
0: The Gold Coast Titans take on the Penrith Panthers at home on the Gold Coast tonight. Last night, the Newcastle Knights provisionally moved into the NRL top 4 with a 22-20 win over the St George Illawarra Dragons in Newcastle. Australian Independent Radio News.
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11: Partly cloudy today with a medium chance of showers, most likely into this afternoon and early evening. We are going for a possible top of 23 degrees today, currently on the Bayside. We're sitting at 21, and if you are headed out onto the bay today, it's a bit of a calm day out there with seas sitting below a metre. And now you're up to date with your news, sport and local weather on Bay FM 100.3. This is G'day It's Saturday with myself, Tony T, and we've got Super Sue in the hot seat.
12: Hello, darling. How are you doing?
11: I am doing fantastic.
12: That's good.
11: What a beautiful day it is outside.
12: It's very nice. Very nice.
11: Oh, glorious, glorious. And we are going to be playing more ARIA Hall of Fame artists this hour. We're going to be talking about some Australian artists that are also touring.
12: Yes.
11: It's all happening.
12: It's all happening
11: this morning. Now, we've got Billy Thorpe, Hoodoo Gurus and Foreigner on the way.
12: Yes.
11: Because I know Foreigner is one of your favourites, so of course I had to throw
12: definitely.
11: In a Foreigner.
12: Yeah, thank
11: you. I know it. But look, with Super Sue in the hot seat, there's only one song that we can really start off this set list.
12: Is it?
11: Yes. Fairground Attraction. Perfect.

0: 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That's She's Too Tough by Foreigner, a song that they actually wrote about my co-host today, Super Sue.
1: Yeah, right, Tony.
0: Oh, I do make myself giggle and I won't apologise for
1: it.
0: And
1: B, though, too.
0: Oh, good, good, excellent. Now, we also had Hunters and Collectors and Billy Thorpe and the Aztecs in the mix in that block of music that are both ARIA Hall of Famers.
1: They are, yes. Mm. Billy Thorpe got it for that song.
0: Yes, yes.
1: In 1991.
0: Yes. Mm. Yeah, well, the song came out much earlier, but they only started the ARIA Hall of Fame in 1988.
1: Oh, did they?
0: Yes. That's why the first block of inductees like AC/DC and even Joan Sutherland.
1: Oh, yeah.
0: Like, they were put in straight away.
1: Oh, right, yeah.
0: Yeah. And then they slowly have gone through. I did notice when I was looking at the list, John Farnham was inducted before Little River Band. And I'm guessing Little River Band would not have been thrilled about that.
1: Well, probably not, no.
0: Oh, but allegedly.
1: Allegedly.
0: Allegedly. And I, when I've got to say that, you know it's going to be a good one. When John joined Little River Band.
1: I remember that.
0: Some of the band members weren't happy with the amount of space that he was taking up on the stage.
1: Really?
0: Yes. He was too active on the
1: stage.
0: Yes. He was moving around too much.
1: Oh.
0: So they shortened his microphone lead.
1: Oh, that's not very nice.
0: Guess that didn't last very long.
1: Oh.
0: Yeah, that didn't last very long at all. Hence, Whispering Jack was a solo project. But another ARIA Hall of Fame group is the Hoodoo Gurus. And Sue, I believe they are coming to town.
1: They are, Tony, on the 11th of December this year at Fortitude Valley.
0: Yes.
1: And it's All Killer No Filler tour.
0: Oh, and
1: I don't know what that means, but
0: anyway. No, it's just a great name for a tour. And a best of album.
1: Well, I suppose, yeah, maybe.
0: Yeah. Oh, well, was it Roxette who released a best of album and it was called Don't Bore Us, Get to the Chorus?
1: Oh.
0: Love that.
1: I love that name.
0: Yes. So All Killer, No Filler, great name for a tour.
1: Oh, yeah.
0: Yeah. Mm. And to celebrate the tour and Hoodoo Gurus being an ARIA Hall of Famer, here's a triple play from that particular group. And we're going to kick it off with My Girl on Bay FM 100.3.

0: like Wow, Wipeout, Hoodoo Gurus on Bay FM. We also heard Waking Up Tired, which is the name of my first autobiography, Chapter 1. And the sequel biography will be called, after the Paul Kelly song, Dumb Things. Oh, dear. And still on the way, we do have Queen, Bonnie Tyler and Darryl Braithwaite.
1: Yes.
0: Yes, another Hall of Famer, Darryl Braithwaite.
1: Yes, who, twice.
0: Yes, and I didn't even pick up on it because sometimes I forget that what artists are in what bands. And so Darryl Braithwaite, of course, was the lead singer of Sherbet.
1: Yeah.
0: And Sherbet is in the Hall of Fame and Darryl Braithwaite is in the Hall of Fame.
1: Yeah, that's right, yeah. So it's 1990 and 2017.
0: Yes, like how Dave Grohl is in the Rock and Roll Hall of Fame in America twice, once as the drummer in Nirvana.
1: Oh, right.
0: And then they were inducted again in Foo Fighters.
1: Yep.
0: Yeah. Mm. So you can be a multiple inductee. I think Stevie Nicks is a multiple inductee as well.
1: I would imagine she would be.
0: Yes. Yeah. But in the last hour, we spoke with Rebecca from Cirque Nouvelle.
1: Yes.
0: And we gave away some tickets. Now, we still have another double pass remaining. So if you are available on June 28th at 6 p.m. and you would like a double pass to go and see this incredible family-friendly circus, then please give us a call right now on 3518-1003. That number again, 3518-1003.
1: And that's at RPAC, isn't it?
0: Yes, it certainly is.
1: That's a great venue.
0: I love RPAC. It's so much fun. But let me answer the phone call, and we've got Hoobastank up next on Bay FM.
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0: The wonderful Daryl Braithwaite and Rise on Bay FM 100.3 as we wake you up on G'day It's Saturday with myself, Tony T, and Super Sue is in the hot seat today. And Daryl Braithwaite, another ARIA Hall of Famer, as we discussed before, a double.
1: Yes.
0: And look, we've got three more Australian acts that we're going to celebrate in the next hour.
1: Fantastic.
0: And look, a big shout out to the wonderful Lani J, who is enjoying the show this morning. And if you want to catch some great 90s tunes, don't forget.
1: Definitely.
0: Oh, the 90s show, Tuesday night from 7 till 9 with the lovely Lani J. Lovely Lani J. Oh, yeah, I'm going to use that more often. Okay, great. Sorry, it rolled off the tongue so well.
1: It certainly looked like it did.
0: Felt like I was at Circus Nouvelle. And congratulations to all the winners who got tickets to Circus Nouvelle
1: as well.
0: Yes. And now, Sue.
1: Yes, Tony.
0: You have been to all of the trivia nights that I've been to. That
1: yes.
0: Bay FM run, as we like to do.
1: Brilliant.
0: A fundraiser for non-for-profits in the area like Bay FM. And our next one, which is on the 1st of August, half the proceeds go to the Point Lookout Surf Lifesaving Club.
1: Yes, it does.
0: And what is it about those nights that you enjoy so much as a spectator or as a trivia participant?
1: Oh, it's just the camaraderie.
0: Yeah.
1: And that and helping out's really good. And it's just lovely to see all the people. And they come up and they say hello and you sell them raffle tickets.
0: Yes.
1: It's really, really good. And I tell you what, the last couple have been chockers, absolutely chockers. And you've been to the last couple.
0: Yes, I have had nothing but absolute joy co-emceeing the events. And I always like to say Mandy and Lauren do all the work.
1: Oh, they do, definitely.
0: All I do is drive them there and drop them home and they give me...
1: Oh, you do dance around a bit and change your hair
0: yes,
1: and all that sort
0: yeah.
1: of stuff.
0: Oh, look, if you're in the MC seat, you got to... Like if someone is wearing a fluorescent green bob wig, yes, I'm going to put it on. Yes, I'm going to pretend like I'm a budget Robert Palmer backup dancer, you know, Simply Irresistible style.
1: Sometimes that doesn't look good.
0: I know. But still, it amuses me.
1: Well, you amuse everybody else too.
0: That's the goal. That's the goal. I'm not afraid of being a court jester in the room.
1: Oh, really?
0: Yes.
1: You would never have guessed.
0: I know. But that being said, if you would like to grab tickets to this next 70s, 80s and 90s music trivia, if you love getting dressed up, if you are a know-it-all at music, then this event is for you. Now, to purchase tickets, which is essential.
1: And they have to do it soon because it's selling out really quickly.
0: They always sell out, which is so great. You've got to call Marie 0407 300 435. That number again. Call now. 0407 300 435. You've got to call Marie. You've got to book your tickets now if you want to come along. And thank you so much to the major sponsor of the event, the wonderful Rebecca Young. Yes. And coming up next, we've got the six pack and we're going to tell you where one of these artists will be playing in Brisbane by the end of the year.
1: That's right.
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0: 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That's a great question, and let me answer it. That was The Living End on Bay FM 100.3, an ARIA Hall of Famer band. The Living End have been making great music since the late 90s, I believe, at least. Oh, and I've seen them perform a few times.
1: Have you?
0: I saw they've got, because they are like a punk ska sort of a band, and so they, weird concept, but they actually do play like live instruments.
1: Oh, really?
0: I know.
1: Oh,
0: but
1: that's a shock.
0: Well, in these days when they go, oh, we're forming a band, and it's like, guys, there's no instruments on stage. I don't know if you can call this a band. There's a double bass player. Like, I love watching people play the double bass. Mm. It's just because you've really got to hug it.
1: Oh, God, yeah.
0: But this guy stood on top of the double bass.
1: Really?
0: While playing the double bass, and it was still standing up. So he like balanced on it, still slapping the strings. It was amazing to watch.
1: How could you do that?
0: Skill and practice, oh, probably. I imagine.
1: Probably.
0: You know, whiskey? I don't know. I don't know.
1: Have you ever tried it?
0: I have played a double bass before, but never would I ever stand on one because it is not my instrument. They're not a cheap instrument.
1: Oh, no,
0: and
1: no.
0: So when I've had the opportunity
1: yeah,
0: to
1: you've
0: actually...
1: Never done that.
0: Oh,
1: yeah.
0: Let me just stand on top of your, like, multiple $1,000... No.
1: Oh, I thought imagine? You were a bit more forward than that, Tony.
0: No. I've okay. got far too much respect for how much time it takes to learn an instrument to then me go, can I just step on it? Thanks. but it is now 6 pack o'clock, which means we, if you are not energised for the weekend, we are going to just inject some serious energy into your Saturday morning right now with some serious rock and roll and some serious drums and some serious sounds. We've got Alanis Morissette, Rat, POD, Powderfinger and Spiderbait.
1: Mm.
0: Now, Spiderbait were inducted into the ARIA Hall of Fame this year.
1: They were.
0: And?
1: Not that long ago.
0: No, it was like 2 weeks ago or something.
1: Yeah, the 11th of June.
0: Yes. Mm. And they are touring. Now, where are they coming to town, Sue?
1: They're going to be at the Tivoli.
0: Oh, yeah, cool.
1: And they're having
0: cool.
1: their 30th anniversary tour on the 4th of July.
0: Oh, not too long?
1: No.
0: Okay, fantastic. Well, I believe one of the nights, there could be multiple shows, and I think one of them sold out, and, yeah, there's still tickets for the second
1: oh,
0: one,
1: okay.
0: I believe. But go and check out the website. Mm. Go and follow them on social media. Even ARIA Hall of Famers need followers, need support on social media, all of those things.
1: Oh, of course they do.
0: Of course they do.
1: That's why they do what they do.
0: And most of the time, they do it because they just love it. So
1: exactly.
0: To give them a like and a follow on social media costs people nothing.
1: Yeah.
0: So we're going to kick off this serious six-pack with one of the biggest hits from Spiderbait and one of my favourites. This is Black Betty on Bay FM 100.3. Turn it up and rock it out for your Saturday.

0: On now.
1: Oh, yes, Alanis Morissette is wrapping up the six-pack today with the radio-friendly version of You Oughta Know by, I think, it's Canada. Yeah.

0: Alanis Morissette. There was a couple of pop albums that are very hard to find from her early career. But we also heard Rat with Lay It Down, POD with This Goes Out to You, Powderfinger with Like a Dog, and a double play from Spiderbait, On My Way, and of course, Black Betty. Now, coming up, we still have Jet, Pat Benatar, Otis Redding, and Little Big Town. So much happening, but I want to let you know what we are actually doing tomorrow night on the Sobe Party Mix. Now, Sue, I've got a question for you. Do you like a musical?
1: Oh, I love musicals.
0: Really?
1: Yeah.
0: Oh, that's good, because tomorrow night on Sobe, we have Angelique Cassimetis, who is in the new Beetlejuice musical.
1: Oh, okay. I saw that advertised.
0: Yes. And so friend of the show, Ange has been on previously when she was part of the cast of Chicago.
1: Oh.
0: Played the understudy to the lead role.
1: Wow.
0: But if dancing was a superpower, Angelique Cassimetis would be Wonder Woman.
1: Wow.
0: So much talent in one human being. To see her perform
1: Amazing. Is
0: a gift. And I was so excited when I found out that they were in Beetlejuice the musical. And so, yes, they return to the program tomorrow night.
1: Fantastic.
0: On Sobe. And we will be giving the full run through as well of everything that went down at the Queen's Ball.
1: Ooh.
0: Tonight. So
1: that will, sounds exciting.
0: Well, it's Ruby's first award show. So I want to know what she thinks of the evening. Mm. It'll be very interesting. Jasper's never gone before. He's coming along. So, yeah, we'll get the full run through tomorrow night on the Sobe Party Mix.
1: Whoa.
0: Excellent. But next up, ARIA Hall of Famers, Jet. 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

0: Bay FM 100.3. That is Gloriana with How Far Do You Want to Go?
1: Oh, I like that one.
0: Oh, they sort of rose to fame being the opening act for one of the Taylor Swift tours.
1: Really? When was that?
0: Oh, it was a while ago. I think since then, Gloriana has gone from a four-piece to a three-piece. They've changed a few things around and... Look, there was a couple of big songs from a couple of albums, but I'm sure they're still kicking around somewhere.
1: Yeah, I was going to say, have they put anything out after that one?
0: Not that I'm sure they would have, but I'm unfamiliar with it.
1: Okay.
0: Yeah, because I sort of got these two songs of theirs stuck in my head, and they're still there. That song is still in my head from when it was released. Mm. 15 years ago or something. God. I was going to say 7 years ago, but what is time?
1: Exactly.
0: Yeah, we've gone through the COVID age, you know, like.
1: Well, I hope that's all.
0: Oh, you just think, yeah, that wasn't that long ago. And you think, no, that song can't, that song turns 25 this year. And you think, what?
1: Oh, I ought to be 25 again.
0: Oh, yes, but to retain the knowledge we have now, I don't want to go back.
1: True.
0: That's the important thing. Like, I wouldn't mind being 25 again, but also I need to retain the knowledge I have now.
1: Yes, exactly.
0: I don't want to go through those mistakes again.
1: Mm.
0: No, thank you.
1: I bet they were bad too.
0: Some of them were fun. But we also heard 10cc with Dreadlock Holiday and, of course, Otis Redding with Love Man from the Dirty Dancing soundtrack.
1: Oh, I love that movie.
0: I
1: saw it live.
0: Did you?
1: Yes, and they didn't do the water scene very well.
0: Because
1: there was no water.
0: Well, that's valid.
1: They should have done the swimming pool.
0: Oh, just install the swimming pool. Yes, absolutely. Mm. Coming soon to the Logan Aquatic Centre, Dirty Dancing. Can you imagine? actually.
1: Yeah, actually. Sounds
0: now
1: good
0: that
1: to
0: I
1: me.
0: Think about it, that's an interesting venue for a gig. But we have plenty of great entertainment all across your weekend and even the weekdays as well, because Sue, you have a show on Friday afternoons with the wonderful Dave Westray.
1: Yes, I have.
0: Yes, what's
1: Thank
0: it called?
1: Thank God it's Friday.
0: Thank God it's Friday.
1: And we do a Mouldy Oldie every Friday.
0: A Mouldy Oldie. You two are adorable. Now, a Mouldy Oldie. Okay, an example of the Mouldy Oldie?
1: We just did one that it was about Sir Francis Drake. I can't remember the name.
0: Oh, yes. No, I remember
1: it was
0: Dave.
1: To do with bowls.
0: Yes, playing me that in the production room the other day. Yes, no, that was a good one. That was an excellent one.
1: But I want to put that song in Friday's song.
0: Oh, Gloriana. Playlist. Yeah, absolutely. Mm. Yeah, I'll bring the CD in for you. Excellent. Yeah, you can put it on. 100%.
1: Dave can.
0: Yes, absolutely. Mm. But for the rest of your Saturday, don't forget, we've got the Schmitz tonight taking your requests with the party mix. If you want to send in a request, 0468371003 is the number. You can send through the requests all day today. They will be checking the machine tonight. But before that show starts at 6 p.m., at 3 p.m., we've got the wonderful Andy Turpin with the 60s show because he loves 60s music.
1: I think that Andy was born in the wrong time.
0: I agree. Oh, loves 60s,
1: he does.
0: Lives and breathes it.
1: Mm. So, and Elvis.
0: Oh, yes. Oh, yes. Mm. Don't mess with Mr. Presley.
1: No.
0: Uh-uh. And look, but next up, that's what I'm trying to get to. I'll get there eventually. Next up, we do have the wonderful Mandy, who does a fantastic Country Harvest program and also is amazing at rhinestoning things and is making Jasper's bling moon boot for tonight's awards show. So thank you, Mandy. Thank you for always doing a fantastic show. And to set the tone correctly, this is Little Big Town with a song all about the pain-killing gas you get at the dentist.
1: Oh, bring it on.
0: Sue, you're always a treat. Thank you so much for being here this morning.
1: My pleasure, darling.
0: It's always a joy.
1: And I spoke to Georgia before.
0: Yes.
1: And she's given me a half of one of those special tablets she was talking about.
0: Oh, good. Excellent. Mm. That's great. We're all going to have energy tonight for the award show. That's good. In the meantime, here's some Novocaine for your Saturday on Bay FM 100.3.

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1: Hello there, I'm Terry Daniel. More than a million refugees have been welcomed into Australia since the end of World War II. Charities are urging people to consider the human lives behind these statistics this World Refugee Day. Australian Red Cross's Jessie Claudiana says 43 million people across the world are currently refugees.
2: Having to be forced to flee their homes due to conflict, persecution, violence and human rights violations. So while the scale of global displacement continues to grow, it's also important for us to remember that behind every statistic is a family and a story.
1: A major emergency has unfolded in England after two passenger trains collided. The crash, which occurred near Bedford, has closed the rail line north of London. This passenger told the BBC there have been numerous serious injuries.
3: It felt like I'd been in a bomb explosion, and when I got up, I saw people bloodied face and People's legs looked broken and there was smoke everywhere. But now I'm at the side of the road. Police are going around taking contacts of everyone.
1: And this passenger says it was a distressing scene.
3: I was on the front carriage of the train that collided into another one. And when I got up, I saw all of the chairs everywhere. And when I got up, I saw people bloodied face.
1: Israel and the militant group Hezbollah have agreed to a ceasefire in Lebanon following an intense overnight escalation in hostilities. US officials have confirmed the truce was brokered alongside Qatar with diplomatic assistance from Iran to salvage a wider Middle East interim peace deal. While Israel has warned it retains the right to act against emerging threats, military operations on both sides have largely fallen silent since late yesterday. Back home, and testing will today confirm if Australia has recorded its first case of the deadly H5 strain of bird flu in Western Australia. Jefferson Shaw reports.
4: Australia has so far avoided the consequences of the highly contagious H5N1 strain that's devastated wildlife around the world. Preliminary testing has found a case of bird flu in a migratory bird in southern Western Australia, with testing today to confirm whether it's the first case of the H5 variant here. Invasive Species Council's Carol Booth says if confirmed, it'll be a critical test for Australia after 2 years of preparation.
5: It could be the most complex wildlife emergency faced by Australia.
4: While it hasn't yet been detected on Australia's mainland, the virus has already caused mass deaths of elephant seals on Heard Island. Jefferson Shaw reporting.
1: New Zealand has emerged as the frontrunner to secure the NRL's 20th licence, beating out a rival bid from Queensland. The Australian Rugby League Commission is reportedly favouring a second Kiwi team, likely based in Christchurch. Broadcasters are pushing for a 20-team competition by 2029, ahead of the league's looming broadcast deal. Former AFL great Tony Modra has undergone facial surgery after a tree smashed through the window of his cattle truck in a freak accident. Modra suffered injuries to his jaw, cheek and eye socket while driving and is understood to have required surgery. The 57-year-old was driving at Back Valley near Victor Harbour on Thursday afternoon when the accident occurred. He was flown to Flinders Medical Centre, where he remains. This is Air News.
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1: Australia has gone down 2-0 to hosts America in their second group stage match of the World Cup, the Socceroos conceding 2 goals in the first half. The result leaves Australia on 3 points from their 2 games, with Turkey playing Paraguay in the other Group D clash later today. Tennis, and it was a case of 1 up and 3 down for the Aussies overnight in London. Airsport's Paul Walsh has the details.
6: 32-year-old Chris O'Connell has booked his place in the final of the Nottingham Open after a straight sets victory over Remy Bertola in the semi-final, final scoreline 6-4-7-5. O'Connell was able to win an amazing 96% of points on first serve, while Bertola made 29 unforced errors to the Aussies 17. News not so good for Talia Gibson, who pushed the former world number one Catalina Pliskova, but went down 7-5-6-4 in their quarterfinals match, while at the Queen's Club in London, both Rinki Hijikata and Alex Demoner failed in their quarterfinals matches, with the Demon going down to Brandon Nakashima from the US and Hugo Umbert, too good for Hijikata. Paul Walsh for Airsport.
1: For the first time since February 2025, Cam Waters is a Supercars race winner. The Darwin Triple Crown is underway this weekend. Leonie Kay reports.
7: It was an even launch off the front row between Kostecki and Di Pasquale. Whilst Payne missed the kick-off third on the grid, leaving Waters to move into third immediately. The safety car left a nervy one-lap dash for Waters, with Kai Allen taking second and Matthew Payne third. Leonie Kay, Air Sport.
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9: Taking a quick check on the current weather outlook for Brisbane's Bayside. Partly cloudy across the Bayside with a top of 23 and a mild feel. Humidity sits around 70%, so it may feel a touch warmer outdoors. Cloud hangs about later today with light breezes near 4 kilometres per hour. Into the afternoon, those partly cloudy skies stick around, staying mostly dry. Tonight drops back to around 16, staying partly cloudy and fairly comfortable. Tomorrow heads for 22 with a low near 16 and patchy rain nearby, with around 2 millimetres of showers possible at times. Right now in Alexandra Hills, it's 21. That's the latest weather update, thanks to Totally Workwear, locally owned and operated. 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
10: Good afternoon, everybody, and welcome to Country Harvest. We have a great show coming your way today. I would go so far as to say it is probably twice as good as any other show we've had before. And how could I confidently say that? Because we are stacked to the max with double plays. There's just so many great artists at the moment. And why hear just one of their great songs when we can hear two of them? So throughout the whole show, they will be scattered. And coming up this hour, we have a double play from Morgan Wallen. We've got new music from the Wet Whistles. We're going to hear from Chandler Walters, Billy Ray Cyrus, a double play from Zach John King, and we're going to kick it off with a double play. Because you know what? It's our double play Saturday. To kick us off today, this is The Chicks with Not Ready to Make Nice. 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

what a finish. That is some brand new music from Chandler Walters, Break Your Heart. We also heard from Billy Ray Cyrus from his very first album, Could Have Been Me, and it kicked it all off on our Double Play Saturday with The Chicks, Not Ready to Make Nice, and There's Your Trouble. Coming up right now, let's go back to, I think probably would have been around 2004, maybe a little earlier. This is Kenny Chesney. This is I Go Back. 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

That is Morgan Wallen Double Play on Double Play Saturday. And if you are looking for something country, that was Morgan Wallen Something Country, then you are at the right place for Country Harvest. You tuned into Bay FM at the right time. That was Morgan Wallen Something Country. We also heard Love Somebody. We heard from Gareth from Northern Ireland, Everything I Love, new music from Chase Rice, Connie Lou, and right now, some more new music. Love this band. They are great live, great energy, very, very talented men from Brisbane. This is The Wet Whistles. This is Bury Me Alive.

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That was a double play from Zach John King. We had Backwoods and Get to Drinkin'. Now, I think that Zach John King must have gone to the same publicity school as Zach Bryan. Maybe it's the name. Who knows? But he is pumping out the singles at the moment. But these two came out earlier. It was Backwoods and Get to Drinkin'. We've still got a double play coming your way from Cameron Whitcomb. But before we get to Cameron Whitcomb, we're going to hear from Cameron Marlowe. This is Girl on Fire. 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

That is Mac Geiger, Walk a Straight Line. I don't know about you, but he just gives me that 90s Tim McGraw feel, and I was a big fan of that, so I am a big fan of that song too. Before that, we heard 4Play, 2Play. We heard Warren Zeta's Ride the Lightning, Brooks and Dunn featuring Warren Zeta's with Brand New Man, and Brooks and Dunn, Red Dirt Road with Cody Johnson, and then Cody Johnson, Till You Can't. Still to come this hour, we've got a great song coming your way from the Red Clay Strays, but right now, this is Zach Bryan. This is Something in the Orange.

That is brand new music from Waylon Wyatt from his upcoming album due out next month. That's Leave It Alone. I was a little bit disappointed that it didn't feature kind of like a little voice grab from Kath and Kim, you know, Leave It Alone, Kim. But it didn't, which is probably for the best. We also heard from Riley Green doing an amazing cover of Cowboy and Me from Tim McGraw. How funny. From the 90s. Great, great song, great cover. Coming up now, though, we are going to get a double play from Bailey Zimmerman, which is very exciting. But before we get to that one, something else that's very exciting is the Bay FM Music Trivia is coming up again. I felt like we just had one. This one's coming up on the 1st of August. August feels like a long time away, but can you believe it's mid or almost the end of June? So tickets are on sale now. So it's an 80s and 90s. And we might do some 70s. So 70s, 80s and 90s music trivia. Now, it will be held at the Victoria Point Sharks Sporting Club. Now, it is for the Point Lookout Surf Life Saving Club. Join Jacko as the MC and your hosts, Mandy, that's me, Lauren and Tony T. You would have heard him this morning. And again on Sunday night for Sobo Party Mix, as we will present to you an amazing, fun night. Like I said, Saturday, the 1st of August, tickets are $25 per head and there'll be cash raffles with multi-raffle prizes. 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And it's proudly sponsored by Rebecca Young MP. Call Marie to book your table on 0407 300435 or go to the link on our Facebook page. So you'll see there's some posts. Go to the latest one. So it's the one in August. Click on the link and you can purchase your tickets through there. It is going to be a ripper, ripper night. Cannot wait. I'm very excited and hope to see lots of you there. And right now, I'm totally obsessed with it at the moment. I still love Tucker Wetmore. So if you are a regular listener to the show, you know that I do go on about Tucker Wetmore a bit. I'm just obsessed with Bailey Zimmerman at the moment. So let's kick off his two play. This is Chevy Silverado right here on Country Harvest on Bay FM 100.3. Just great music.

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from their brand new album, Grateful. That is the Red Clay Strays. That is Demons in Your Choir. I love that song. I do think it's a fancy way of just saying to your friends, I told you so, when you listen to the lyrics, but it sounds so much better when they sing it. Great, great song. We also heard from Casey Barnes, A Rough Around the Edges. And right now we've got a track coming up from Ella Langley's brand new album, Dandelion. Great album. This is Bottom of Your Boots, right here on Country Harvest on Bay FM.

That is Megan Maroney, and she sings There's No Way the Boy Is That Stupid, but I've met a few, and some of them are, but not all of them. Some of them are great. But that was from her album Cloud Nine. We also heard from Max Jackson, 1990-something, and right now, brand new music. I really like this song. This is Braxton Keith and Tyler Rodriguez. This is Do I Ever Cross Your Mind, right here on Country Harvest on Bay FM.

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twerker, that son. A teenage kid so far from home. She was a lovely widowed woman.

from his album The Double Live. That was The Thunder Rolls, and also from The Double Live album was Garth Brooks' That Summer. Oh, how amazing was that album? I remember when that came out, listening to it from go to woe, and then from woe to go, and then go to woe, and you get the picture. We also heard from Hudson Westbrook, Fool. Right now we've got some new music coming up from Shaboozy. This is Cowgirl. You're listening to Country Harvest on Bay FM.

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That was Tyler Braden, God and Guns N' Roses. And you can actually have the opportunity to personally thank Guns N' Roses. They'll be in Brisbane at the beginning of December at Suncorp Stadium. So hold up a sign. But also heading to Brisbane is Tyler Braden. He is heading to the Tivoli and he will be there on the October 6th and October 7th, Tuesday and Wednesday night. Now, October 7th, completely sold out. No availability. You can't go. I don't even know if he'll get in. Hopefully he does. But if you do want to hear, the other show is on Tuesday, the 7th, no, the 6th of October at 7 p.m. at the Tivoli. Great venue to see an amazing artist. And that brings us to the end of our show. Thank you so very much for tuning in. Hopefully you enjoyed our stacked double packs, because I definitely did. Have a great week. Enjoy the rest of your weekend. And to take us out, see, I told you I haven't forgotten about him. This is Tucker Wetmore. We're going to hear Already Had It, and then we're going to hear his monster smash, Brunette. I will catch you all next Saturday. Stay tuned to Bay FM.

Good afternoon. You are listening to Bay FM 100.3. My name is Andy Turpin, and this is The 60s Show. It's the show that plays all the sounds that were around when you're a little closer to the ground. That's right. It is all the hits from the 60s. I'm going to be with you for the next 3 hours, right through until 6 o'clock tonight, bringing you non-stop solid gold rock and roll. So coming up in the show this afternoon, we've got tracks from Andy Kim, we've got Neil Sedaka on the way, we've got the Hollies, we've got Bobby Vinton, Del Shannon, and a whole lot more. But to kick things off, it is the 1910 Fruit Gum Company with Simon Says. 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

That was Neil Sedaka on Bay FM 100.3 with Stairway to Heaven. Before that, we heard from Merrily Rush with Angel of the Morning. Andy Kim was in there with Baby I Love You. And at the top of that set was 1910 Fruit Gum Company with Simon Says. Still to come in the 60s show this afternoon, we've got tracks from the Masters Apprentices, we've got the Crystals on the way, and also one from Bobby Darin. But coming up now, it is Jan and Dean with the Little Old Lady from Pasadena. 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

0: That was Zagran Evans on Bay FM 100.3 with In the Year 2525. Before that, we heard from the Masters Apprentices with Elevator Driver. The Hollies were in there with Bus Stop. And at the top of that set was Jan and Dean with The Little Old Lady from Pasadena. Hey folks, do you happen to represent a not-for-profit organisation and would you like Bay FM to promote your event as a community service announcement? 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So if you've got something special going on in the community and you'd like Bay FM to get behind you, support you and promote you, shoot us an email. We can make it happen. Radio still to come in the 60s show. We have got the Cufflinks on the way. We've also got one from Bobby and Laurie. Actually, we've got a couple of Bobbies coming up. We got Bobby and Laurie, Bobby Darren, Bobby Goldsborough, and Bobby Rydell. But that's coming up very, very soon. But coming up next, it is Bobby Vinton with Take Good Care of My Baby. 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
4: 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So next time someone says, "Where should we go?" you'll know exactly where. 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

0: That was Del Shannon on Bay FM 100.3 with Runaway. Before that, we heard from the Cufflinks with Tracy. The Crystals were in there with He's a Rebel and Bobby Vinton. He started us out that set with Take Good Care of My Baby. Still to come, we've got Billy Crash Craddock on the way. We've also got one from the Ronettes. But the next set, it's all the Bobbies. It's Bobby and Laurie. Bobby and Laurie. Bobby Darren. Bobby Goldra. And Bobby Rydell. 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

cars go by. Some of them honk and some just wave high. It seems like life and the cars both just passed me by. Hitchhiker, you know, no special place to be going. I just go whichever way the wind's blowing. 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Maybe I'll just stay here where the green grass is growing. Hey, here comes another car. I wonder, is he slowing down? Hitchhiker?

saw a boy's dream. 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Is this the sky that I reached out for? Just the dust of the road, nothing more. Hey, here comes another car.

Bay FM 100.3. That was all the Bobbies. That was Bobby Brydell with Forget Him. Before that, we heard from Bobby Goldsboro with Honey. Bobby Darin was in there with 18 Yellow Roses. And at the top of that set was Bobby and Laurie with Hitchhiker. To take out the first hour of the 60s show today, we've got the Ronettes. They're going to take us up to the 4 o'clock news with Be My Baby. And coming up now, it's Billy Crash Craddock with One Last Kiss. 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

0: Meet Australian Test cricket idol, Richie Bonneau. For energy and zest, Richie relies on his favourite chocolate-flavoured tonic food, Milo.
1: Hi there. Just enjoying some iced Milo. Marvellous what a difference Milo makes to keep you in top form.

0: FM National News, brought to you by Manly Harbour Village, where Brisbane meets the bay.
1: Hello there, I'm Sean Bindley. Australia has officially recorded its first ever case of the deadly H5 bird flu strain. Laboratory testing has confirmed the virus in a migratory bird which was found dead in an isolated area of Western Australia. Biosecurity protocols have been activated across the country, although authorities maintain the virus has not breached local poultry farms or commercial food chains. Australia's Chief Veterinary Officer, Dr. Beth Cookson, says she has confidence the virus will be contained.
2: We have had the benefit of learning from the international experience, and this means that the investment that government and industry have made have left us as best prepared as possible to respond to this situation.
1: The Swiss-hosted talks between the United States and Iran have been postponed after Tehran demanded an end to Israeli military operations in Lebanon before negotiations resume. Israeli's military said on Friday that intense fighting in southern Lebanon killed four of its soldiers, while Lebanon state news agency reported at least 16 people were killed in overnight Israeli airstrikes. The memorandum of understanding signed earlier in the week includes a commitment to a cessation of hostilities, but Israel has continued its operations. Ross Cullen reports from Switzerland.
3: Israel has been carrying out more strikes today, just 2 days after the memorandum was signed by President Trump for the United States and President Pezeshkian for Iran. Israel obviously feels emboldened with that support of the United States to continue to carry out strikes despite the cessation of hostilities. However, we have seen some rebukes of the Israeli government by both Donald Trump in Evian during the G7 and by the Vice President J.D. Vance as well.
1: One person has died and dozens of others have been seriously injured after two high-speed passenger trains crashed about 100 kilometres north of London. A major incident has been declared. Passengers told the BBC it was a traumatic scene.
4: It felt like I'd been in a bomb explosion, and when I got up I saw people bloodied face, people's legs looked broken, and there was smoke everywhere. But now I'm at the side of the road. Police are going around taking contacts of everyone.
1: The federal government will hand down a decision next week on whether to extend the temporary fuel excise cut. Prime Minister Anthony Albanese noting that while relief was always designed as a short-term measure, the government is continuously monitoring global conditions. It is scheduled to expire at the end of the month. Meanwhile, Australia's largest renewable energy project is facing growing pressure to be scrapped in the wake of its latest auditor's report. Snowy Hydro 2.0 is estimated to be running roughly 9 months behind its revised schedule, with total costs now tipped to blow out past $20 billion. Project management have agreed to strengthen their internal governance in response to the findings, but the Centre for Independent Studies, Aidan Morrison, says it's too little, too late.
5: They've got so many plans in place. They've got all the staff hired and trained. And look, that's unfortunately part of the problem now, because it's so clear the plans and the mechanisms and the systems they have in place are part of the problem. The incentive structures aren't working.
1: A drop in Chinese student enrolments in universities is threatening a hit to Australia's economy. Data shows postgraduate student commencements from China have dropped by up to 32% this year alone. Experts warn Australia is now facing a long-term decline in its international education market share. This is Air News.
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1: In the first of today's AFL games, 6 minutes into the fourth quarter at the Adelaide Oval, where the Crows are taking on Melbourne, and it's the Demons, 9-8-62, lead the Crows, 9-7-61. The rejuvenated Blues are chasing five straight wins when they take on the Giants this afternoon. An emerging Hawks star, Josh Weddle, could face scrutiny from the Match Review Committee for his bump that left Suns defender Daniel Rioli with an injured jaw. In rugby league today, 24 minutes into the clash between the Tigers and the Dolphins, and it's 6-6. After getting no game time for the Blues in State of Origin Game 2 on Wednesday night, Tigers skipper Appy Curasow returns this afternoon against the Dolphins. In football, Socceroos coach Tony Popovich says he was surprised at some of the refereeing decisions in Australia's 2-0 World Cup loss to the USA this morning. Seven yellow cards were handed out during the game, the most of any match in the tournament so far. Popovich says he thinks the referees' officiating left much to be desired. All-rounder Elise Perry will become the first Australian cricketer, male or female, to play 50 T20 World Cup matches this evening. The Aussies taking on the Netherlands for the first time. And in tennis, Alex de Minaur has been eliminated from the quarterfinals of the Queen's Club tournament. Australian Independent Radio News.
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7: taking a quick check on the current weather outlook for Brisbane's Bayside. For the rest of the day, staying mostly sunny with a top of 23. Humidity sits around the low 70s, so it'll feel fairly comfortable. Later this afternoon, a few clouds drift in as we head towards evening. Into tonight, expect partly cloudy skies with a mild low near 15. Tomorrow brings patchy rain nearby at times, with around 2 millimetres expected. Temperatures tomorrow range between 15 overnight and a cooler top of 22. Right now in Thornside, it's 22. That's the latest weather update, thanks to Totally Workwear, locally owned and operated. 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
8: Well, g'day folks, you are listening to Bay FM 100.3. My name is Andy Turpin and this is the 60s show. It's the show that plays all the sounds that were around when you're a little closer to the ground. We are heading into the second hour together this afternoon, which means we still have a couple of hours left together. I'm with you right through until 6 o'clock tonight, bringing you non-stop solid gold rock and roll. And coming up in the second hour of the program, we have got tracks from the Big O, Roy Orbison. We've got Sandy Shaw. We've got the Beach Boys, the Byrds, the Four Seasons, the Mercy Beats, and a whole lot more. But to kick off hour number two, it is Australia's own Bee Gees. And I started a joke. 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

That was Sandy Shore on Bay FM 100.3 with Those Were the Days. Before that, we heard from Sam Cooke with What a Wonderful World. The Big O, Roy Orbison, was in there with Communication Breakdown. And at the start of that set was the Bee Gees with I Started a Joke. Still to come this afternoon, we've got tracks from the Supremes, we've got the Seekers on the way, and also one from the Tremolos. But coming up next, it is Sandy Posey with Single Girl. 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

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Bye, bye.

0: That was the Fab Four. That was the Beatles on Bay FM 100.3 with Twist and Shout. Before that, we heard from the Beach Boys with Barbara Ann. The Supremes were in there with The Happening. And at the top of that set was Sandy Posey with Single Girl. Hey, folks, a little plug for a great show here at Bay FM. It's Focus with Bruce D. So tune in every Sunday from 10 a.m. until 12 noon for Focus with Bruce D. Each week, Bruce dives into a fresh theme, weaving in-depth stories and hand-picked songs that bring it all to life. It's Music with Meaning only on Bay FM 100.3 across the Redlands and beyond. Rightio, what have we got coming up still? We've got tracks from the Four Seasons, we've got the Shirelles on the way, and also one from the Twilights. But coming up next, it is the Byrds with Mr. Tambourine Man. 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

0: That was the Mersey Beats on Bay FM 100.3 with Sorrow. Before that, we heard from the Four Seasons with Ragdoll. The Cufflinks were in there with When Julie Comes Around. And at the top of that set was Mr. Tambourine Man from The Byrds. Hey, folks, I think we can squeeze in a quick community service announcement. And this one's all about heroes wear socks. Volunteering Queensland has launched its Heroes Wear Socks campaign, celebrating the everyday heroes who give their time to help keep Queensland communities strong and connected. 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We've got the Shirelles, we've got the Temptations, and also one from the Tremolos on the way. But coming up next, it is the Seekers with Georgie Girl. 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

0: George, come here. Hey, you know that number we just done, like, you know?
1: Yeah.
0: Well, you know the music you wrote to us?
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0: I think we could do a Coca-Cola jingle out of that.
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0: Don't you?
1: Yeah.
0: Well, let's do it then.
1: Hey, what do you mean we do a Coca-Cola?

That was The Twilights on Bay FM 100.3 with Young Girl. Before that, we had The Temptations with My Girl. Before that was The Shirelles with Will You Love Me Tomorrow. And at the top of that set was The Seekers with Georgie Girl. All the girls were in there that time. Folks, to take out the second hour of The 60s Show this afternoon, we have The Tremolos and Silence is Golden. 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

0: SAFM National News, brought to you by Manly Harbour Village, where Brisbane meets the bay.
1: Hello there, I'm Sean Bindley. Australia has activated emergency biosecurity protocols after recording its first ever case of the deadly H5N1 strain of bird flu. Jack Fenwick reports.
2: Test results have confirmed a migratory brown skua bird found unwell on a remote beach in WA South has died from the highly pathogenic virus. Australia was the last continent in the world to have a H5 case confirmed, which has given Federal Agricultural Minister Julie Collins confidence we are prepared.
3: We have looked at what has happened overseas. We have learned from that, which is why we have invested early.
2: There has been no evidence of mass mortalities, but biosecurity protocols have been activated across the country, with extensive efforts being made to protect the poultry industry, which is already reeling from the outbreak of a H7 variant of bird flu, which left eggshells in shops across the nation bare for almost a year. Jack Fenwick reporting.
1: The first round of planned peace talks in Switzerland between the US and Iran have been abruptly called off, despite both sides signalling a willingness to meet. It comes after the signing of the temporary memorandum of understanding by the two respective presidents earlier this week. Ross Cullen is in Zurich.
4: That memorandum of understanding is still in effect. The 60-day timeline is open. That is probably the major setback, the fact that they have not been able to use the first 2 days of this 60-day period to be able to start negotiations. But the memorandum that was signed by President Pezeshkian and President Trump, that is still in effect. But there was hopes that there would be the first round of these talks heading towards a final nuclear deal here in Switzerland today, Friday, potentially this weekend. But now we have the statement from the US Vice President's office that right now he is not coming to Switzerland.
1: Australia's national fuel stockpiles remain at some of the highest levels since the Middle East conflict began. Energy Minister Chris Bowen says the country has 44 days worth of petrol, 39 days of diesel and 32 days of jet fuel remaining. The PM says a final decision on whether to extend the temporary fuel excise cut will be handed down next week. Police have arrested multiple people across Sydney and Melbourne during this morning's World Cup watch parties. More than 16,000 fans packed into Melbourne's Federation Square and Amy Park to watch the Socceroos take on the US. Police arrested two people for setting off flares and fireworks and a 16-year-old boy for an alleged sexual assault. In Sydney, two 20-year-old men were charged after lighting flares at Darling Harbour, which left one fan hospitalised with facial burns. A Sydney couple will spend 12 years behind bars for their roles in a $12 million drug smuggling plot. Toby Goff has the details.
5: The 36-year-old man and 32-year-old woman were sentenced to 11 and 10 years in jail, respectively. The pair were caught after Australian Border Force officers intercepted a shipping container destined for Sydney's west, which had originated from Iran. Inside, officers discovered 13 kilograms of pure methamphetamine smuggled into the crevices of plastic shipping pallets. The couple were found to have employed fraudulent consignment details and diverting the cargo in an effort to evade detection. Police later executed search warrants in Sydney's inner suburbs, finding encrypted devices and recovering more pallets in what authorities are now calling a high-level syndicate disruption. Toby Goff, Sydney.
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1: In AFL today, the Crows have outlasted Melbourne in a pulsating encounter at the Adelaide Oval to run out winners 11-13-79 to the Demons 9-8-62. The Power will be looking to avoid another narrow loss when they face Collingwood at the MCG tonight. Jack Lukosius and Josh Lai both return. Kane Farrell has been sidelined with a groin issue and Ollie Wines is being managed. Meanwhile, the Hawks are celebrating their thrilling 16-point win over the Gold Coast last night. In rugby league today, after 21 minutes of the second half of the clash between Wests and the Dolphins, it's Redcliffe 18, West 16. The table-topping Panthers will rest their State of Origin stars from tonight's clash with the Titans. Coach Ivan Cleary explaining why Nathan Cleary, Isaiah Yeo and Brian To'o have been given a night off.
6: All the Origin players, they want to back up for their clubs. But these guys have all done it before, so they don't have to prove anything to anyone. Ultimately, we just think it's the best thing for them and, you know, just for the team, short and long term.
1: The Socceroos have been crushed by a dominant USA, losing 2-0 in Seattle this morning, leaving the Aussies' World Cup hopes in doubt. Coach Tony Popovich told SBS their first half was awful The team has a lot of work to do before they face Paraguay in a do-or-die clash next week.
7: I don't know if it was the occasion, but we look sluggish, heavy-legged. They were quicker, they were more powerful. They won every duel, they won every second ball, and when you do that, it makes it very difficult to gain any momentum.
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9: Taking a quick check on the current weather outlook for Brisbane's Bayside. Expect a mild evening ahead, with partly cloudy skies around 5 o'clock. Patchy rain nearby will linger, and humidity stays on the higher side. Winds remain light around 6 kilometres per hour, so conditions feel calm. Overnight, temperatures dip to about 15, staying mostly dry and fairly comfortable. Tomorrow brings a top of 22, with a low near 15 and patchy rain nearby. A few millimetres of rain are possible, so keep the brolly handy. Right now in Manly, it's 20. That's the latest weather update, thanks to Totally Workwear, locally owned and operated. 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
10: 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Thank you so very much for your company. My name is Andy Turpin. This is The 60s Show. It's the show that plays all the sounds that were around when you're a little closer to the ground. We are heading into the final hour together this afternoon, but do not despair because we still have a whole stack of solid gold rock and roll coming your way. I am with you right through until 6 o'clock tonight. So coming up in the final hour of the program, we have got tracks from The Ventures. We've got Tony Joe White, if I could read properly. We've got Jay and the Americans on the way. We've got Wayne Newton, Gene Pitney, and a whole lot more. But to kick off the final hour of The 60s Show for this Saturday afternoon, it is Blood, Sweat and Tears with Spinning Wheel. 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

some of y'all never been down south too much, I'm gonna tell you a little bit about this so that you understand what I'm talking about. Down there we have a plant that grows out in the woods and the fields. Looks something like a turnip green. Everybody calls it poke salad. Poke salad. Used to know a girl lived down there and she'd go out in the evenings and pick her a mess of it. Carry it home and cook it for supper. Cause that's about all they had to eat. They did all right.

Bay FM 100.3. That was Tony Joe White with Polk Salad Annie. Before that, we heard from Tommy James and the Shondells with Crimson and Clover. The Ventures were in there with a little bit of an instrumental called Walk, Don't Run. And at the top of that set was Blood, Sweat and Tears with Spinning Wheel. Still to come, we've got tracks from the Turtles, we've got Gary Puckett and the Union Gap on the way, and also one from Frank Sinatra. But coming up next, it's Jay and the Americans with Come a Little Bit Closer. 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

0: That was Mr. Las Vegas himself, Wayne Newton, on Bay FM 100.3 with Dunkus Shane. Before that, we heard from Vidal Smith with Tar and Cement. The Turtles were in there with Eleanor, and at the top of that set was Jay and the Americans with Come a Little Bit Closer. Hey folks, set sail on Sunday mornings with Karen on Easy Like Sunday Morning. It's 2 hours of smooth yacht rock from 7 till 9 a.m. You can expect breezy vibes, soft rock classics, and feel-good favourites to start your day the smooth way, only on Bay FM, the rhythm of the bay. Rightio, still to come in the 60s show this afternoon. We've got a few tracks left. We've got Jerry and the Pacemakers on the way. We've got Herman's Hermits, and also one from Billy Thorpe and the Aztecs. But coming up next, it is Gary Puckett and the Union Gap. And This Girl Is a Woman Now. 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

0: That was Frankie Boy. That was Frank Sinatra on Bay FM 100.3 with My Way. Before that, we heard from Jerry and the Pacemakers with Ferry Cross the Mersey. Gene Pitney was in there with 24 Hours from Tulsa. And at the top of that set was Gary Puckett and the Union Gap with This Girl Is a Woman Now. Well, folks, that is about all the time that we have together this afternoon, which means that's about it for my bit. I've got to get out of here, but you, make sure you stick around because the great music never stops here at Bay FM. We're going to get you right through your Saturday night with the Saturday Night Party Mix right through until 10 o'clock. And I'll be back with you next Wednesday morning from 9 a.m, so I look forward to your company then. But to take out the 60s show today, we've got BJ Thomas on the way. We've got Billy Thorpe and the Aztecs. They're going to take us up to 6 o'clock with I Told the Brook. And coming up next, it is Herman's Hermits and There's a Kind of Hush. You've been listening to the 60s show with Andy Turpin, live and local on Bay FM, right around the Redlands coast and beyond.
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1: 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I'm Beth Carter.
2: And I'm Aiden Mann.
1: Aiden, how are you?
2: I'm doing good. It's been a minute since we've been back in the studio together.
1: Yeah, we didn't have a Friday show.
2: No, we didn't. They took us off the air because we were too funny.
1: Yeah, suffering from success, I guess. What do we have coming up?
2: We've got some cool stuff coming up today. We're going to hear from Pond, from Divers again. We got some of my personal favorites that I've thrown in this week from Rocket Ship and from After.
1: Oh, that sounds good. But first, we have my close personal friend Cloned Drones with Why'd You Stay, and you're on Bay FM 100.3.

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Thanks for playing a song off my album. And this is Kiss the Sky. I hope you like it.

0: and that was Rocket Ship with their track We're Both Alone off of their 1995 album A Certain Smile, A Certain Sadness. I've been listening to a lot of Rocket Ship recently. They're a pretty cool indie pop shoegazy band from Sacramento, California. They actually went defunct like a year later, but the lead singer and guitarist still makes music under the name and he still performs. But Beth, before that, we listened to
1: Famously Monogamous by Jen Clore. I've had to practice that name a couple of times. And before that, it was Kiss the Sky by Pool Shop.
0: Very cool. And next up, we're going to hear Friday Night by Selve. And this is Bay FM 100.3, Rhythm of the Bay.

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0: and that was Swap Meet with their track I Know. Swap Meet are a band from Adelaide, and they have their debut album coming out next month. I believe it's called Mount Zero. So
1: very cool.
0: Look out for that.
1: And just before that, we heard from Pond, one of my older high school favourites, and we also had Selve. But next up, we're going to hear another track from Hatchie once again, and this one is called Sure, and you're on BFM.

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Yeah, and before that we heard Peachy, Gut Health and Hatchy, all real band names. And coming up next we're going to hear How I'm Feeling by Public Figures, and you're on Bay FM 100.3.

And that was Divers with their track Head Chef off of their debut album Odd Dog in the Capital that came out on May 1st this year, actually. We've been playing them a bit recently here at the station, so you should check them out. They're pretty cool.

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0: Oh, we actually have a surprise appearance. Adam's just run straight through the door.
1: I just went to Grain down in the centre of Brisbane a whole day from about 12:30. I'm bubbling at the mouth here. Just saw Stereo Lab probably about 45 minutes ago. The fifth time I've seen Stereo Lab, British with a French lead singer. It was the fifth time I've seen them. I've seen them twice in Melbourne, once in the 90s, and in New Zealand. And this is the first time I've seen them in Brisbane.
0: Very cool.
1: Yeah.
0: You must really like them to come rushing straight back here and talk about them.
1: Well, yeah. Well, I mean, it's been an amazing day for lots of Australian bands. Earlier today, saw O1 Thurman. I've been dying to see them. We played them lots here on You're Gonna Like This. Pool Shop, which I've been dying to see. They haven't played for about 6 years. Selv, yeah, saw them. They were great. Bellow Lip Bombs, yeah. Pond, that great Australian band. You might know Pond. They're the backing band for Tame Impala, but also have released many, many great albums. And Rolling Blackout's Coastal Fever, Hatchy, a lot of the stuff we've played tonight, even Peachy. I didn't catch Peachy, but a bit too early for me. But yeah, a great day out in the centre of Brisbane. How you doing there, Beth?
2: Good. I've been kicked off the mic, by the way.
1: Well, thanks. I might pop back in a few minutes' time.
0: Yeah, very cool. Well, thank you for joining us at the end of our first hour.
1: What are we going to hear next?
0: Next up, we're going to hear The Perfect Excuse by Kitchen Boy.
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1: You're on Bay FM 100.3, and this is You're Gonna Like This, our new and interesting music show. We're now moving into our second hour. We just had a guest appearance from Adam, who came
2: very enthusiastic.
1: Yeah, rushing back from Stereo Lab.
2: Yeah,
1: and he's just bolted straight back out. He's bouncing off the walls right now.
2: Don't expect that kind of adrenaline from us, just by the way.
1: Not tonight. But we got some cool stuff to play for you the next hour. Beth, who are we going to hear from?
2: We're going to hear Kate Bush, Whitesnake, Rolling Blackouts, Coastal Fever, Van Halen, Media Puzzle, the works, really.
1: Yeah, really. Yeah. But first off, we're going to hear from Claire 2, and this is Juicy Lucy. And
2: you're gonna like this.
1: Yep, facts.

0: And that was Lots of Hands with their track Asking Star off of their 2023 album Fantasy. Really good album, really good band. They've been one of my absolute favorites recently. That album's really cool. It kind of bounces between that like kind of country acoustic, not country, folky acoustic sound that you just heard, and then they go back to like a synthy electro pop. It's really cool. Recommend wow. you check them out, yeah.
1: Yeah, very cool. Before that, we heard Klatu,
0: yeah.
1: Aiden just told me this, by the way.
0: Classic.
1: And we also heard Kate Bush, but stick around because we're going to play White Snake, Is This Love? And you're on BFM 100.3.

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0: And that was Sunburned in London by Rolling Blackout's Coastal Fever. We play them a lot here on Bay FM. They're a group of three guys from Melbourne. And that was their first song in 4 years, actually. So I think they're teasing a potential studio album coming out. So
1: awesome.
0: Look out for that, yeah.
1: Yeah, just before that, we had Whitesnake. We had Lots of Hands. It was my pick. But next up, we're going to hear from the Bel Air Lip Balms. And this is their track, Again and Again.

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0: That was After with their track 300 Dreams. After is a really cool American pop duo. They're from LA. They started making music around 2023. I've been following them for a while now. They've only released, I think, around 10 EPs. Literally just called the After EPs. Only called the After EPs, but they haven't done an album yet. Yeah. But I'm very excited for when they do. They make some really, really cool stuff. And yeah, we should play some more of them.
1: Cool. Coming up next, we've got Helena Zara with Cardboard. And stick around because we've got a return of our special guest at the very end of the show.
0: Our very special guest.
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0: That's a bit of late night rock. Yes.
1: Just a bit.
0: Thought I'd come in and sort of blow some minds and some speakers.
2: Some eardrums.
0: Yeah. That was Media Puzzle. They played at Against the Grain today in Brisbane.
2: Which
0: and
2: Adam attended, if you didn't hear.
1: Today.
0: Today.
1: Just now.
0: Yeah, yeah. Well, just, a few hours ago now. Here in central Brisbane for the Against the Grain gig. And, they're from Lismore. And that was a great track of theirs, which slipped my mind. Do you have it in front of you? What's the name of the track?
1: It's called Knowledge.
0: There you go. It's Knowledge. I wish I knew that.
1: Wish you had some.
0: Thanks for having me. Hope you had a great show.
1: Yeah, no, it was great.
2: Yeah, it was really good.
0: And you're going to finish off with?
1: Some Madonna.
0: Oh, really?
2: Thank God.
1: Yes, my personal pick.
0: Okay.
1: Thank you very much.
0: We'll see you next time. Let's see, 2 to 4 p.m. on Friday.
1: Yeah.
0: As well as this slot's 10 till midnight on Saturdays.
1: Yeah, be there.
0: Take care.
1: Bye.

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1: Hello there, I'm Sean Bindley. A fragile ceasefire is holding up in the Middle East, despite the overnight escalation of the conflict in Lebanon. Reid Butler reports.
2: Traffic has picked up through the Strait of Hormuz. Now this memorandum of understanding has been signed, but things were on shaky ground earlier as fighting flared between Israel and Hezbollah, and planned peace talks in Switzerland between Tehran and Washington were cancelled. But now both Israel and Hezbollah have agreed to a ceasefire, and Trump has spent the day touting the success so far of this memorandum. Meanwhile, there's also a diplomatic spat between Italy and the United States underway. Trump claimed Italy's right-wing prime minister begged for a photo with him at the G7 summit. She's lashed out and accused him of lying about that. Now Italy's foreign minister has abruptly cancelled an appearance at an upcoming economic conference in Miami. Reid Butler, Los Angeles.
1: A person has died and 11 people are fighting for their lives after a train collision north of London. Wounded passengers were flown by 6 separate air ambulances to regional trauma centres after the crash between 2 trains. 89 people in total were injured. This passenger told the BBC it was beyond distressing.
3: I was on the front carriage of the train that collided into another one. And when I got up, I saw all of the chairs everywhere. And when I got up, I saw people bloodied face.
1: Australians will find out in coming days whether the cut to the fuel excise will be extended. The 50% cut was introduced to lower petrol prices to lessen the impact of the war in the Middle East and is due to expire at the end of this month. The cost of living relief measures has seen petrol prices reduced by about 26 cents a litre. Ahead of a decision on the cut's future, Prime Minister Anthony Albanese urging motorists not to start panic buying.
4: People should go about their normal business. It wasn't helpful post February 28. We had very alarmist comments from members of the opposition, and that people were concerned.
1: Well, testing is underway to confirm a second suspected case of a deadly strain of bird flu in Australia. The country's first case of H5N1 was found in a migratory bird that was discovered dead in an isolated area of Western Australia. Its arrival on the Australian mainland means the highly pathogenic strain is now present on every continent. Biosecurity protocols have been activated in response, although the federal government maintains the virus has not breached local poultry farms or commercial food chains. West Australian Agricultural Minister Jackie Jarvis says Australia is ready to tackle the virus.
5: Australia is well prepared to respond quickly to H5 bird flu to protect poultry production and reduce the impact on wildlife and our communities.
1: Meanwhile, the opposition leader says he's confused why the West Australian government is trying to attract people from the east to Perth's upcoming Italian football event. The Liberals yesterday criticised a state government deal with Virgin Australia, providing discounted airfares to people travelling from the eastern states. Basil Zemplis says the state government needs to be more transparent about what's going on.
6: I don't like the secrecy. I don't like the lack of transparency. It's our money. The West Australian public deserve to know what they're paying to get these events. But if we're now having to subsidise East Coast travellers to come over, then something is out of whack.
1: This is Air News.
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1: In AFL this afternoon, after a pulsating encounter at the Adelaide Oval, the Crows have run out winners over the Demons, 11-13-79 to Melbourne's 9-8-62. In today's rugby league games, full-time at Campbelltown in the clash between the Dolphins and the West Tigers, Redcliffe 36, West 22. Having conceded 2 first-half goals in losing 2-0 to the US in their second game of the FIFA World Cup, Australia had good news later in the morning when Turkey lost to Paraguay 1-0. That result means that Turkey will finish bottom of the group. A draw against Paraguay in their final match will mean the Socceroos would join the US in the round of 32. In Group C, Brazil won 3-0 with Matheus Cunha scoring twice, which means that Haiti is out. Morocco beat Scotland 1-0, with the only goal coming in the second minutes. In netball, West Coast Fever wing attack Alice Teague-Neal says her team are excited for the opportunity to play in front of their home fans one more time. The Fever are preparing to face the Melbourne Mavericks in a do-or-die Super Netball final tomorrow. Should they win, they'll be on a road trip for the rest of their finals campaign. Teague-Neal says the Green Army will provide them with a strong hometown advantage.
7: It's amazing to get another go at a home game. We have the most amazing fans in the league, and to kind of reward them and get one more game. And I think having, hopefully, I don't know the final number, but hopefully close to a sellout crowd on Sunday and knowing that they're cheering for us is a huge advantage.
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9: Taking a quick check on the current weather outlook for Brisbane's Bayside, cloudy and cool across the region with a top near 14 expected. Skies stay overcast through the afternoon with humidity sitting quite high. Later today, light drizzle is on the cards around 5 this evening. Patchy rain nearby moves through tomorrow with around 1 millimetre possible. Expect a mild top near 18 tomorrow, easing back to about 14 overnight. Right now in Wellington Point, it's 17. That's the latest weather update, thanks to Totally Workwear, locally owned and operated. 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

Bryan Adams, 100.3 AFM, currently touring Poland of all places. Well, good morning. It's Erin on the Sunday Social, back again for another morning of just great music. And I always love to hear from you, so drop me a text, 0468 371 003. This hour, I'm going to get you ready for your Sunday morning. We've got some Bruno Mars, some George Harrison, and 5 minutes away from a song from 1955 that was credited as bringing rock and roll into mainstream culture. It is a really fun tune. We're going to go back to 1988 with a power ballad from the 80s that went to number one. Cheap Trick, 100.3. It's just great music.

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0: 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I've put my mum and my dad onto it because they live in different places and I want them to listen to me because they don't hear me enough, clearly. I'm that kind of daughter. Now, I want you to get your calendar out. I want you to put this in your calendar. The 1st of August, block it out. We have got our 70s, 80s and 90s music trivia night. It's a joint fundraiser for Bay FM and the Point Lookout Surf Club. 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

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You're on the Sunday Social with Erin. Good morning. I'm hanging around until 8 a.m. today. But after 8, the music does not stop. Karen's in with all your smooth yacht rock. So hang around for that one. Before 6 o'clock, we're going to hear from the Queen of Disco. And actually a song that was written in the back of a cab. It was a huge hit in 1990. But I love to hear it. Billy from Cleveland is listening and he requested a tune from George Harrison. So we're going to get this one on for you now. If you want to be like Billy, text in 0468 371 003. George Harrison, over to you, my sweet lord. 100.3 Bay FM.

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dubbed the Queen of Disco, 100.3 Bay FM. It's Donna Summer with one of her biggest hits from 1983. Alrighty, the hits don't stop after the 6 o'clock news. No siree, John Denver's on the way, The Coors and Post Malone. Alright though, right now, this song was actually written in the back of a cab. It's Concrete Blonde, 100.3 Bay FM.

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1927, to some Aussie rock from 1988. It was actually their debut single, and it won them the Breakthrough Artist at the 1989 ARIA Awards. It's 100.3 Bay FM and Erin on the Sunday Social. We got some good tunes coming up in the next 10. Actually, the lead singer of the Rockmelons launched his solo career in 87 and had this absolutely massive track. Going to hear from that soon. And a song dubbed the greatest love song of all time is Four Songs Away. But right now, we're going to go back for a track that just takes me back to growing up on a farm, to be honest. And one of the best-selling artists of the 70s, John Denver, released over 300 songs. Isn't that incredible? This song went to number one on the country and the Hot 100 Billboard charts, which is very rarely done unless you're Taylor Swift. John Denver, take it away. 100.3 Bay FM. On the farm, kind of laid back, trained much an old country boy like me can't have. Thoroughly to rise, early in the sack. I thank God I'm a country boy.

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lead singer of the Rockmelons in the mid-80s. And then he launched his solo career in 87. He went massive. It's Peter Blakely. He won the ARIA for Single of the Year in 1990 with that track, Love It. Now, I'm just feeling a bit country since we played John Denver. I'm just like, y'all, send me a text. 0468 371 003. Love to hear from you this morning. We got Post Malone on the way in three songs, but this song was dubbed the greatest love song of all time by Rolling Stones mag. Cyndi Lauper, 100.3 AFM.

0: 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Then join us for the 90s show, packed with the biggest hits, iconic memories, and all the nostalgia you love. 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

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It's Erin on the Sunday Social. Would love to hear from you. I've got a request coming up for Sam. Sam's listening to us today in Birkdale. It's two songs away, Sam, so keep your radio locked to 100.3 Bay FM. Now, if you're a Post Malone fan, you might want to check out his stadium tour that is going to be coming down under in October. So you might want to lock those tickets in because he is one popular boy. Righto, we play Just Great Music here and that's what we're going to keep doing. It's The Cause, 100.3 Bay FM. Morning.

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That's your request on 100.3 Bay FM. Love to hear it. And if you would like one, 0468 371 003. Coming up after 7, the hits continue. Toto, Taylor Swift, A Little Crowded House thrown in there for good measure. And before we get to the news, Bon Jovi. But the year 1990 was a year, was it not? Ghost came out. Pretty Woman was on our screens. I was watching Beverly Hills 90210 and I probably shouldn't have been. This song won a Grammy. It's Canadian Alana Miles with Black Velvet, 100.3 Bay FM. It's just great music.

Oh, man, there's so many things that make me go, CNC Music Factory from 91 and 100.3 Bay FM. It's the Sunday Social. Good morning. You've got Erin. Love to hear from you. 0468 371 003. This hour, we've got the Doobie Brothers. We've got some Crowded House. And to throw in that eclectic mix, we've got some Taylor Swift coming up. But Toto in 1982 had this absolute banger of a hit, came out off their album. It was the first single off their album, actually. And it's Rosanna on 100.3 Bay FM. We're playing just great music for you right across the Bayside.

0: It's Bay FM 100.3. Good morning. Erin with you on the Sunday Social, and Blondie there. They were inducted into the Rock and Roll Hall of Fame in 2006. Would you like another little trivia fact? They sold over 40 million records worldwide, and they're still actively performing. Now, I had to look that up, but if you're a bit of a music buff and you love your 70s, 80s and 90s music, you should get along to our Music Trivia Fundraiser. 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All right, Van Halen in 5 minutes' time. 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

Oh, Tay-Tay, don't be like that. You're on 100.3 Bay FM. It's Erin on the Sunday Social. And she's just released a new single. It's the title track of the new Toy Story movie. And it is tipped that Tay-Tay will be getting hitched in the next few months. It's the US. It's summer for them. So we're thinking a summer wedding for Tay-Tay. I'm going to put some money on that. For sure there will be a betting agency somewhere putting money on that. All right, before we get to 8 o'clock, I'm going to bet you... Oh, Tay-Tay, don't be like that. You're on 100.3 Bay FM. It's Erin on the Sunday Social. And she's just released a new single. It's the title track of the new Toy Story movie. And it is tipped that Tay-Tay will be getting hitched in the next few months. It's the US. It's summer for them. So we're thinking a summer wedding for

playing just great music on 100.3 Bay FM. And Dua Lipa there just recently hitched to Callum Turner, her Hollywood beau. They got married in London and then just scooted off over to Sicily for a three-day wedding and a party. If anyone's wondering, I would also like to do that, okay? If my husband's listening, put that on the list of things to do. All right, Karen's in after eight with all your smooth yacht rock. And before the 8 o'clock news, Joe Cocker, that this is Crowded House, 100.3 Bay FM. Have a great weekend.

Good morning and welcome to Easy Like a Sunday Morning with me, Karen, on BFM 100.3. I'm going to ease you into the day today with some great music, good company, that's me, and just feel good Sunday vibes. So sit back, relax. Let's see how we're going to start the day. We're going to say thanks to Erin first for her music and Sunday social, getting it started. But now it's time to sit back with that cuppa. Enjoy the music. We've got some of your favourites today. I've got ELO, Kenny Rogers, Spandau Ballet, just to name a few. But let's kick it off with a song that was written for a musical called Dear Anyone. Can't say I ever heard of it. It was released as a single in 1978. And this is Hot Chocolate with I'll Put You Together Again on Bay FM, live and local.

You're listening to Bay FM, heart and soul of the Bay. And yes, that was the Beach Boys and I Can Hear Music. And that was a special little song there for Emma and Josh, my sort of, well, say niece because it's too hard to explain. My niece and her partner who have been here now for nearly 3 years from Ireland, who got engaged yesterday. Yay! We're all very excited for them. So congratulations, Emma and Josh. Now, coming up, I have a song by a band who I never knew their name. They're called Owl City, and the song is Fireflies, and it's a dreamy 2009 hit written by a young gentleman by the name of Adam Young, and it was inspired by his insomnia and those late night flashes of imagination. So here is Fireflies from Owl City on Bay FM, live and local.

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You're listening to Bay FM, Heart and Soul of the Bay, and yes, a couple of pretty old tracks there. I don't know about you, but June is my month where everything happens all at once. Engagements, birthdays, the end of June is just crazy time for birthdays. So two songs there. One, Kris Kristofferson, Help Me Make It Through the Night. That was for Linda, who has a birthday this week. And Kenny Rogers, that was for you, Margot Bods Bodley. Happy birthday for yesterday. And the hits just keep coming with these birthdays. There's still more to come, so hang in there. But what I would like to tell you about, it's tax time. We all love tax time. But it's also a good opportunity to make donations and, you know, put them on your tax return. So there's something really important here. Bayside Shelter Incorporated is helping create a safe housing for women in crisis by turning untapped community opportunities into real solutions for local housing shortage. 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All right, what else can I tell you? I know, coming up next, I have a song that I hadn't heard before. A little bit of country music's found its way into the playlist this week, which won't upset Rosie. She loves her country. But this song is called Hell of a View, and it's from a singer by the name of Eric Church. Don't know much about him, but I did do a little bit of a Google. And he's an American star known for his rugged sound. He wasn't that hard on the eyes either, I have to say. Powerful live shows and a string of chart-topping hits. He also happens to be the owner of the Charlotte Hornets, which I had to look it up. It is a basketball team. This one is a love song with a bit of an edge. And here it is for you now on Bay FM, Heart and Soul of the Bay, at Church with Hell of a View.

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Yes, you're listening to Bay FM, Heart and Soul of the Bay, and that was Carly Simon with Nobody Does It Better. Now, that just about brings us to the end of the 8 o'clock hour for Easy Like a Sunday Morning with me, Karen. Still to come after 9 o'clock, I have more great music from the likes of Tony Braxton, Rick Astley, and lots more relaxed favourites to ease you through your Sunday. But first, a song for two other birthday girls this week, Julie and Maureen, who had birthdays earlier in the week. This one is for you. It's Spend or Ballet, and I'll Fly for You. 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

Yes, you're listening to Bay FM and this is Easy Like a Sunday Morning with me, Karen. And it's great to have your company as we ease into more favourite songs. Well, I know they're my favourites. Hopefully they're yours too. Anyway, next up I have Simply Red with Holding Back the Years. It's a timeless ballad that was written by Mick Hucknall, if you can believe this, when he was only 17 years of age, which is pretty full on because it's a pretty heavy duty song. And later this hour, I have just more great music with the likes of Orleans and James Taylor and, Tina Arena. So hang in there for that. But let's get started with Holding Back the Years from Simply Red on Bay FM, live and local.

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And yes, that was Rick Astley with Cry for Help. 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This will allow us time to prepare the announcement for playing on air for 2 weeks leading up to your event. So get in there and do that. Now, as I was talking earlier about all these birthdays this week, there is two very important birthdays that actually impact us here at Bay FM. Yes, it is John Deacon, who will be on air this afternoon, who does Blues by the Bay and Smooth Jazz. He has a very big birthday, I believe, happening. So happy birthday to you, John, and also our very own Tony Tranter from G'day It's Saturday and So Bay. It's also his birthday this week, so happy birthday. It could even be today for the both of them. I'm not too sure of that, but I know that they're very, very close. So I'm sure that Tony will be having lots of fun this afternoon at 6 o'clock when he comes in to do So Bay, celebrating his birthday. Now, next up, I have a song for you from Don McLean. It's Vincent, also known as Starry Starry Night, a beautiful tribute to Vincent van Gogh, inspired by the painting Starry Night, here on Bay FM, heart and soul of the Bay.

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You're listening to Bay FM, Hutt and Solid Bay, and there was two very powerful women, Tina Arena with Chains and Toni Braxton with Unbreak My Heart. Now coming up next, I have one of my old favourites, James Taylor with You've Got a Friend. It was written by his long time friend, over 50 years apparently, Carol King, and she recorded her own version of the song in 1971. Around the same time, but James took it to number one in the US and Carol won Song of the Year for it at the Grammys. So well done to the two of them. This is James Taylor with You've Got a Friend on Bay FM, live and local.

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3: Well, that's almost it for Easy Like a Sunday Morning today. Hope you've enjoyed the show. I have. I always do, I have to say. Thank you for sharing your day with me. Now, next up, we've got Bruce with Focus, and then Julie will be in with Simply the Best, and then the day rounds out with the two birthday boys, John Deegan and Tony. So have a great day. Enjoy your week ahead. Two songs, bit dancey to get you moving, to start off your hard part of the day, the longer part of the day. Got a bit of Huey Lewis and Lionel Richie. And Lionel Richie is for Caitlin Polly. It's your birthday this week and this one's for you. And hopefully next week will be quieter for birthdays because they've worn me out this week. Anyway, enjoy your week and I will be back next Sunday. Thank you. 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
2: Hello and welcome to Focus. I'm Bruce, and today's focus is songs that tell a story. Some of the best songs don't just soothe or energise, they entertain by telling stories. We all enjoy a good tale, and that's what today's songs have all got in common. Our first story song today is about a man who seems determined to spend his life on the wrong side of the law. Smackwater Jack first appeared on Carole King's landmark 1971 Tapestry album. It's a rollicking tale of an outlaw, a sheriff, and a feud that gets increasingly out of hand. Unlike many of today's songs which deal with love, loss and heartbreak, this one is more like a comic book adventure set to music. Here's Carole King and the tale of Smackwater Jack.